0: Nelly Furtado.
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It's just testing.

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2: 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Philosophy. A freak like me just needs infinity.

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1: I don't like my mind right now. Stacking up problems that are so unnecessary.

It's hard to say that I'd rather stay awake when I'm asleep, because my dreams are bursting at the seams.

Take it to the flow now, ooh. Hoops, Spurs, boots. To the flow now, ooh. Ooh.

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